0: RTS. Option musique.
1: One ticket, please. 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Hey, what's going on, man? Yeah, she's at home. Yeah, she's.

Sunday mornings were your favorite. I used to meet you down on Woods Creek Road.

colors turn black and white. My last farewell is no goodbye. See you in the next life. Give my regards to some god in the sky. I feel so alive.